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federal government unveils $50 million fund to help vulnerable cancer patients access conflict treatment. Appeal court dismissed NVC's bid to restore power to find broadcast stations. ACF condemns alleged arrests for filing of Northern Woman by Ometekun in Ondo State. From the foreign scene, Moscow hit by largest Ukrainian drone attack since war began. Details in a moment.

Hello, listeners, and very good afternoon. Welcome to the Rahma Comprehensive News. Today is Thursday, the 3rd of Muharram, 1447 after Hijra, which is equivalent to 18th of June 2026. I am Mubarak Hamza Adam with the news in poll. The federal government has unveiled a 50 million naira social determinant of health fund for cancer patients, aimed at helping vulnerable Nigerians overcome non-medical barriers that often prevent them from accessing or completing cancer treatment. The Minister of State for Health and Social Welfare, Isiaq Salako, announced the initiative on Wednesday during the official unveiling of the fund disbursement in Abuja. Salako said the initiative was designed to provide timely, equitable and accountable support to cancer patients struggling with challenges such as transportation costs, accommodation, feeding and inadequate social support, which frequently hinder access to care. According to him, more than 600 cancer patients have already applied for assistance under the scheme, while over 200 applicants have been verified through a screening process involving medical directors and attending physicians in the facilities where they receive treatment. He disclosed that verified beneficiaries will receive at least 100,000 each to help address the social and economic barriers associated with cancer treatment. Amnesty International has condemned a deadly attack by gunmen on the Eregwe community of Angwa Magaji in Kamarwad, Oru local government area of Kaduna State, which left 9 people dead and 11 others injured. The attack occurred late on June 16, 2026, according to the human rights organization

0: Amnesty International say two of those killed were children aged 5 and 4, respectively. The organization added that the several victims were brutally killed, while three women are reportedly attacked in their homes during the nighttime assault. Such efforts were continued for residents who remain missing following the attack, Amnesty International said, describing the incident as one of the deadliest recent attacks in southern Kaduna. The organization expressed concern over the persistent insecurity in the region. The organization also decried what it described as the continuous cycle of killings, abduction and violence in southern Kaduna, urging authorities to take urgent steps to protect lives and ensure accountability. The Court of Appeal in Abuja has struck out the National Broadcasting Commission (NBC) latest attempt to overturn a federal high court judgment restraining it from imposing fines on radio and television stations, handing the broadcast regulator and the significant judicial defeat. In a unanimous judgment delivered on Wednesday, the appellate court ruled that the NBC's appeal was fundamentally defective and incompetent, holding that it lacked the legal foundation required for the court to exercise jurisdiction. Justice Jen Inyang, who delivered the lead judgment, identified a fatal discrepancy in the identity of the appellant, while the original seat of the Federal High Court was between the incorporated trustee of Media Rights Agenda and the National Broadcasting Commission. The notice of appeal was filed in the name of the Nigerian Broadcasting Commission, an entirely different legal entity. According to the court, the inconsistency rendered the appeal incredibly defective. The period given on Wednesday said Nigerians' future economic growth, competitive business and public service delivery will be driven largely by the country's ability to harness digital economy. Secretary Trostek gave to the Governor of the Federation, Senator George Akume, stated this while declaring often the Digital Transformation Summit 2026 in Abuja. Akume, who also served as chairman of the board of directors of Galaxy Backbone Limited, described digital innovation as a key enabler of national development and called for greater collaboration among federal, state and local government to advance Nigerian digital transformation agenda. The summit, which coincided with the 20th anniversary of Galaxy Backbone, brought together government officials, technology experts and other stakeholders to explore strategies for strengthening digital governance and innovation across the country. Akume said Galaxy Backbone had evolved over the first two decades into a critical national asset, providing digital infrastructure, cloud services, connectivity, cybersecurity solutions, and secure networks that support government operations nationwide. He noted that the President Bola Tinubu's digital transformation vision aligned with the administration's Renew Hope agenda, which priorities innovation, transparency, institutional efficiency, inclusion, and economic growth. Former Senate President Dr. Bukola Saraki has been dragged to court over alleged cyberbullying and defamation by Governor Abdulrahman Abdulrazak of Kwara State. Abdulrazak had alleged that Dr. Saraki, through his social media force of April 17, 2026, in response to an earlier press statement by the Kwara State Governor, attacked his reputation and constituted defamation and cyberbullying against him. A strong team of lawyers to the former Senate President Saraki on Wednesday appealed before the Kwara State High Court Ilorin to defend the former Senate President and two-term governor of the state. The governor's lawyer in the argument before Justice M.O. Folurunso requested a bench warrant and court order to compel Dr. Saraki to appear before the court. However, Dr. Saraki lawyers contending that the court process were improperly filed by the prosecution, adding that the High Court lacked jurisdiction to hear the matter, the essence of which goes to the root of the entire case, and that Dr. Saraki's post on Facebook and X formally littered being explained of where mere exercise of his freedom of speech and right of reply as the leader of the opposition to Governor Abdulrazak's political party. After listening to the both sides, the court adjourned the matter on July 3, 2026 for its ruling on the application by both parties. The Area Consultative Forum, ACF, has condemned the alleged profiling arrest and threatening deportation of some northern women by operative of the Ondo-State Security Network Agency, popularly known as Ametekun. In a statement issued by the chairman of its board of trustees, Bashir M. Dalhatu, the forum described the action as discriminatory, unconstitutional, and a violation of the right of Nigerian citizens. ACF said it was disturbed by a widely circulated video showing Ametekun operative allegedly arresting, profiling, and publicly parading a group of women identified as Hausa Fulani Northerners residing and carrying out lawful activities in Ondo State. According to ACF, the Nigerian Constitution guarantees every citizen the right to move freely, reside, and conduct lawful activities in any part of the country without discrimination based on ethnicity, religion, language, and place of birth. The forum stressed that no state government, security outfit, or local authority has the legal power to deport Nigerian citizens from one part of the federation to another. The European Union has reaffirmed its support for local nutrition production in Nigeria as part of effort to strengthen the fight against child malnutrition and reduce the dependence on imported therapeutic foods. According to a statement released by the EU delegation, the EU ambassador of Nigeria and ECOWAS, Gutia Mignot, led a Team Europe delegation on visit to Nutrix production facility located in the Kano Free Trade Zone, where he underscored the importance of linking industrial investment with humanitarian outcomes. The delegation included representatives of EU, member state, and officials from UNICEF as part of a broader engagement on nutrition, health system, and sustainable livelihood in northern Nigeria. Speaking during the visit, Mignot said the EU's engagement in Nigeria's nutrition sector is aimed at ensuring that investment in production system directly improve outcomes for vulnerable children. He noted that the production of ready-to-use at the Kano facility demonstrates how private investment and development cooperation can combine to address urgent humanitarian needs. The Federal Government said Nigeria's future economic growth, competitiveness, and public service delivery will be driven largely by the country's ability to harness digital technology. Secretary to the Government of the Federation, Senator George Akume, stated this while declaring often the Digital Transformation Summit 2026 in Abuja. Akume, who also served as chairman of the board of directors of Galaxy Backbone Limited, described digital innovation as key enabler of national development and called for greater collaboration among federal, state, and local government to advance Nigerian digital transformation agenda. Now to the business. The Pelagamas dismissed report suggesting it had adopted or was considering the introduction of new taxes on telecommunication services and petroleum product following recommendation contained in the latest IMF Article 4 consultation report in Nigeria. The government said the report misrepresented the content of the IMF report and did not reflect its fallacy direction, insisting that no new taxes were being planned for either the telecoms or petroleum sectors. For more on the business report, here is our correspondent Fatima Yunusa Musa.
1: Business and economic experts have called on the government to intensify support for small and medium-sized enterprises as part of effort to strengthen Nigeria's economy. They warn that rising costs and business challenges continue to affect many operators. The expert also stressed the need for improved access to credit, better infrastructure, and consistency policy implementation to help small businesses survive and grow in a competitive environment. They further advised that sustained reforms and target intervention would play a key role in boosting job creation and reducing economic pressure on households across the country. The federal government has defended its economic cooperation with the Nigeria LNG in a move aimed at attracting more foreign investment into the country. The partnership is also expected to strengthen Nigeria's position in the global energy market. Officials said the collaboration will focus on improving gas production capacity, boosting export revenue, and supporting long-term energy stability. It is also part of broader efforts to diversify Nigeria's revenue source beyond crude oil. Economic analysts believe that if properly implemented, the partnership could create more jobs creation, foreign exchange earning, the enhanced overall economic growth in the country. The Nigerian capital market has recorded a major development following the introduction of a faster securities settlement system designed to improve traditional efficiency. Market regulators say the reform is part of ongoing effort to modernize the financial sector. According to the report, the new system is expected to reduce transaction delays, improve investor confidence, and make the market more attractive to both local and foreign investors. It also aligns Nigeria with global best practice in stock market operations. Financial experts have welcomed the development, noting that improved market efficiency could increase liquidity and encourage more participation in the stock exchange. Fatima Inusa Musa, reporting for Rahma Comprehensive News.
0: 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Stay with us, we will continue shortly.

Welcome back. Community representatives from Kano, Bauchi and Jigawa State have a call for greater involvement of local communities in the protection of telecommunication infrastructure to address recurring cases of vandalism and poor network services. The call was made at a stakeholders meeting organized by the Center for Information Technology and Development CITAT in Dusi on Monday. Participants at the meeting were drawn from Ranu in Kano State, Itas and Jama'ari in Bauchi State, and Modobi, Kurei and Kiawa communities in Jigawa State. Speaking at the meeting, the executive director of CITAT, Malam Wizetyau, said the protection of telecommunication infrastructure should be linked to the protection and development of host communities. According to him, telecommunication companies should engage communities before deploying infrastructure to ensure that residents understand the purpose and benefit of such facilities. The Kebbi State Police Command says it has arrested 13 suspects linked to terrorism, banditry, kidnapping, illegal possession of firearms and other offenses across the state within the last 1 month. The Commissioner of Police, Umar Hadija, disclosed this on Wednesday while briefing journalists in Birnin Kebbi on recent security operations and achievements recorded by the command. Hadija said the arrests were made through intelligence-led policing, coordinated operation and collaborating with other security agencies, vigilant groups, the Civilian Joint Task Force, JTF, and other stakeholders. According to him, the command remains committed to protecting lives and property while sustaining pressure on criminal elements operating in the state. The commissioner said operatives of the police mobile force attached to Ilo Division in Bagudi local government area arrested 3 suspected members of the Mamudawa Boko Haram group along the Ilolo road on June 5th. The suspect, identified as Muhammad Bandi Ali Abubakar and Muhammad Abubakar, were intercepted while riding a motorcycle allegedly to procure food supplies for criminal elements. Now to the foreign scene. Moscow has come under the largest Ukrainian attack since the start of the full-scale war, with close to 200 drones hitting targets around the Russian capital and setting columns of thick smoke billowing high into the sky. 17 people were wounded in the Moscow region, according to local governor Andrei Boroboy. Almost 1,000 drones and 4 Ukrainian cruise missiles were intercepted and destroyed across the country in 24 hours. Russia's defense ministry was quoted as saying an oil depot was struck in the southern Rostov region, where one person was killed. Volodymyr Zelensky said Kyiv had once again hit the Moscow region with long-range sanctions. He said the massive drone strike is a response to last week's Russian attack on Kyiv, which set a major religious landmark ablaze. That is all for today's edition of the Rahma Comprehensive News. Before we close, let's quickly recap the major headlines. Federal government unveils $50 million fund to help vulnerable cancer patients assess and complete treatment. Appeal court dismisses NBC's bid to restore power to find broadcast stations. ACF condemn alleged arrest profiling of northern women by emoticon in understates. From the foreign scene, Moscow hit by largest Ukrainian drone attack since war began. On behalf of the News and Current Affairs Department of Rahma Radio and the OAFE on duty, Usman Ibrahim Dati, I am Mubarak Hamza Adam. 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
1: 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Some have hidden this, but I can't say who the hiders are.
0: Some have hidden theirs. Was some
1: oyinas.
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1: are. Amma bana ce ga
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0: There a counselor in the school. Eh
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2: Muka ce who is your local counselor?
0: To mai kansu waye counselor
2: ungo. Waye counselor.
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2: counselor? Haka kawai za a ci.
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0: he was fair
2: during
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2: reign
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2: yi ba
0: so that's all we have in today's English for learners remember you can contact us at 08039278773 for more on our English proficiency classes on behalf of all those that have helped in today's production, Mustafa Abdulkarim Kopanna Isa and Idris Umar Idris have helped in today's production. Bashir Ali Ali is our usual recordist and Noura Abakar Musa is the station's program manager. I am Dr. Anas Aminu Kamfa from Kamfa English Academy saying thank you so much for listening. I'm looking forward to having you next week for another interesting package of English for Learners.

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